0: shared with Bobby Bones which song gets the crowd wild during the opening riff.
1: Hurricane's hard to beat just because of that SIG riff, you know, like on the top of it is like so big and like recognizable. And it was my first single. I mean, When It Rains, It Pours is up there. Like, it just comes in as like cold vocal before the music even starts. And that one gets, I mean, people get pretty wild about that one too.

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2: 40 HP Johnson on a flat bottom metal boat. 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

0: You guys have to talk to your doctor through a portal at all?
1: Oh, I just it's the most annoying thing in the world.
2: I think it's amazing.
3: Yeah, I like it. I was able to ask my son's pediatrician. His cross-country coach wanted to put him on iron and some other supplement. And I just threw the portal, and she replied back so quickly. She's like, yeah, that sounds good to me. And I'm like, wow, we didn't even have to like go in to the doctor.
2: It's amazing.
0: Mm-hmm. So they analyzed almost 4 million medical advice requests sent through portals.

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1: Wow.
2: Because you're showing them respect.
0: Or
1: they feel seen.
0: Or they yes. feel it's specifically for them.
1: Oh, and it feels personal.
0: Yeah.
1: Okay.
2: You wouldn't feel like, I mean, doctor, you've gone through all this school, you want to be respected, and then somebody's like, hey, I have a headache. What do I do?
1: Hey.
2: Hey. 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

when your parents said, "Do you want to dig ditches for the rest of your life?" 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

Hey, it's Bobby Bones. Coming up in the Country Minute, Shania Twain announced two new projects, and Brooks and Dunn with another huge award. Next on the Bobby Bones Show. 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

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I think I know how to get your Wednesday started off on the right foot, and that is with some good news. If you hang on two songs, I'll share some with you.

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I got a topic I want to discuss next hour. I want to hear from you on this. What is something in your life that concerns you? Call me. 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
1: Hey, Granger, this is Brian Vondrack from Kingsley, Iowa. I enjoy listening to After Midnight with you.
0: Bro, I appreciate that encouragement very much. Thank you.

0: 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Stick around. Ann Hudson is coming up with the latest buzz from Nashville. And give us a tease of what you got coming up.
1: Well, you know, Granger, back in May, Florida Georgia Line announced they're reuniting, getting back together. But there's been no word of a performance from them. Well, we might have an update. And I've got it coming up in your Nashville news next.

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7: Hour number two of Wednesday starts right now. It's After Midnight. I'm your host, Granger Smith. Whatever the reason you're up early or up so late right now, I'm just glad you're with me. You're not alone. I've got a whole bunch of good country music to play for you to keep us company. I've also got this question. What is something in your life that concerns you? Answer that however you might. 866-607-8383. Earl Dibbles Jr. comes in after that with a dumb criminal story. This hour is packed. It's hour number two. It's After Midnight.

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What is it in your life that concerns you? We're talking about this in two songs, and I want you to jump in on it. 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
1: Hey, just calling in from Putnam, Connecticut. Thanks for doing an awesome show and keep playing awesome things. Thank you, boss. Bye.
0: Bro, I appreciate that encouragement very much. Thank you.

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I get it. You know, we've all made mistakes after a few drinks, but one dentist in Japan took bad decisions to a whole new level. And now he's got a story and a charge to remember. Earl Dibbles Jr. coming in with his dumb criminal story for us next.

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It was the first ever hole-in-one recorded. But do you know what year that happened? I'll share more, plus some other things that went down on this day in history coming up in two songs.

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1: 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And Granger Smith is the voice that keeps the night going strong. 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

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What is it in your life that concerns you? 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
1: Hey, Granger. It's Terry out here in Springfield, Missouri, door dashing. And thank you and have a good night.
0: Thank you so much for that. Thank you for listening tonight.

0: 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Ann Hudson is about to jump on and share some Nashville news with us. Ann, what do you have lined up?
1: Well, Granger, this is fun. Megan Maroney getting ready to flip the switch for a very special night at the Grand Ole Opry. I'll explain in your Nashville news next.

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Lauren Morris. When the bones are good, the rest don't matter. I Heart Tim McGraw. But I like it, I love it, I want some more of it. I Heart Country. 93.1.

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1: Hey, Granger. This is Glenn from Bryan, Arkansas. Hey, thanks for everything you do.
0: Hey, brother. Thank you so much for that, man.
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1: Listen, I get it. Not everyone sleeps at night. Some of us think, some of us drive, some of us pray. Granger's with you through it all. Thanks for being a part of the After Midnight family.

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I think I know how to get your Wednesday started off on the right foot, and that is with some good news. If you hang on two songs, I'll share some with you.

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So I brought this up last hour. 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
1: Some say we're old-fashioned. We like to say we were raised right. This is After Midnight with Granger Smith.

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1: Hey, this is Chase. We were just checking in from Southern Indiana. We just want to say hello.
0: Thank you so much, bro. I appreciate you.

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1: Today's Best Country, 93.1 WPOC. Stick around. Ann Hudson is coming up with the latest buzz from Nashville. Ann, give us a tease of what you got coming up.
2: Well, you know, Granger, back in May, Florida Georgia Line announced they're reuniting, getting back together, but there's been no word of a performance from them. Well, we might have an update, and I've got it coming up in your national news next.

0: 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It's Ann Hudson.
1: So Florida Georgia Line, they...
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1: So Florida Georgia Line, they've been teasing a possible 2027 comeback all summer, and now it looks like it could happen at Stagecoach. The festival shared a video.

0: 93.1 WPOC, Michael J. and Candace. It is Wednesday, September 16th, Candace. Mm-hmm. It's early, too. It's only 5:08.
1: What is it? There wasn't really a lot of traffic on the road. I don't know what was...
0: Because they're smart. What are we getting up for?
1: Oh, right. Okay.
0: I woke up at like 3:50, and I always ask Alexa. I'm like, Alexa, what time is it?
1: Mm-hmm.
0: She's like, 3:50. I'm like, oh.
1: There's
0: two things I've noticed lately. I think our brains are actually smarter than we give them credit for. One is, it seems that my brain knows what time it is. You know what I mean? Like, I wake up and
1: when
0: I'm like,
1: wake up? Okay.
0: Yeah, it's like time to wake up. And the other is, have you ever gotten on a scale and you knew what you were going to weigh before you weighed yourself?
1: Maybe this is just your power.
0: I don't know. It's just like lately. I don't know.
1: Okay.
0: Just like, it's going to be a two this time.
1: Oh. Okay. Well, good for you. No, I went over to Fox yesterday and I told Amy Aronson, our meteorologist, I said, hey, thanks for waking me up most mornings. And I said, because you send your weather
0: right.
1: And my email dings and I hear it.
0: Ding.
1: And I said, like, for instance, this morning, I overslept by 10 minutes, but your weather saved me and I made it to work.
0: Did you also let her know that we really love the job she does?
1: Yes. All of them. Yeah.
0: And Patrice is doing well?
1: Everybody's doing well. I think it was more of a mind warp to hear how old the children are and where everybody is in life now.
0: Because right. You've been missing in action over there for
1: right,
0: a while.
1: Right.
0: When was the last time you were there?
1: I went back when Jimmy passed away.
0: Well, that was like so 2 years ago?
1: Like maybe 3 years ago.
0: 3 years ago.
1: And so they had asked me to do a piece on Jimmy, a longer piece. And
0: right.
1: So I went in and I brought the girls in. But, you know, at the time I had had Gianna and Giada, but Giella hasn't been there.
0: Right, baby.
1: So right. So then yesterday I was like, well, we got to have a reunion. And Patrice goes, well, you know, the last time that the kids were all on air together, people were crying because they were younger, right?
0: Right.
1: So like people were crying and they were just trying to get the kids to say something about Fox 45. And we were like, all right, which one will actually say something? So well, it was fun.
0: The only thing baby not being at Fox 45 means is that they've never had their makeup wrecked over there.
1: This is true. Yeah, I don't know what the fetish is with baby, my baby, and the makeup, but
0: she goes so through Candace's makeup all the time and just destroys it.
1: Yeah, two things of lipstick, which is a really big deal because it's been discontinued. I can't find it anymore. I'm like, come on, baby. Then the eyeshadow, I found that smeared into the carpet the other day. I'm like, what's going on?
0: All right, well, the final question I have for you after your visit back to Fox 45 yesterday is, did you have any... you know, weird little thing about, like, did you miss it? Did you feel like, oh, I haven't been here for so long?
1: Well, I did, because when I walked in, they said, oh, figures the day that you come back, an astronaut was here.
0: Yeah, you mentioned that. And did we get a message to him? Is he going to check in with us?
1: So we've gotten a message to NASA. So I reported on everything NASA when I was over at Fox. And,
0: okay.
1: Like, I stayed with watching the astronauts and reporting on the astronauts when
0: right.
1: they left the land and going up and coming back. So it was kind of ironic that an astronaut was there yesterday.
0: We may be hearing from Reed then.
1: Correct.
0: All right. Well, we are now awake. We've caught up a little bit, and we're going to catch up with you here with Morgan.

0: right, there's Morgan Wallen on 93.1 WPOC. We do the, we call it the roll call every morning at around 5:50, and we want you to check in with us. And I want to ask about weddings this morning, because I'm not going to be here tomorrow or Friday, because the first of my four kids is getting married. I've never been through this before. I know it's not about me, and I, you know, it's about my son, but as a parent, you still, it's the first time for all of us.
1: Well, what do you have to say about the process so far?
0: Well, I mean, you know, I've got a son, so.
1: I know, but it's your first time going through it. So
0: No.
1: Like,
0: what have you learned so far? I don't know. I haven't really learned that much yet. I think I'm about to.
1: Okay. All right.
0: No, but I mean, I think that I'm very excited. My first thoughts are I'm very excited for them. They seem very happy. I worry about them because, you know, from my vantage point in life, having been through a lot of years of marriage, mm-hmm. most of my life I've been married, mm-hmm. and I've been through, you know, all the ups and all the downs, and I see marriage for what it really is. For, you know, it's a challenge, it's a project, it's a lot of responsibility, it's all of that. Mm-hmm. You know? And when you're going in like all goo-goo-eyed in the beginning and you're younger, you don't, I think you see it in a different way.
1: Right. And well, I think you think about it, but it's like, oh, well.
0: You can't possibly, you're like, oh, we're going to deal with that. We can deal with anything.
1: Correct.
0: But you don't really know about the adversity that can come your way until you go through it. Mm-hmm. And no one can predict it. I mean, I want them to be happy and hope they have a wonderful life together. But I worry about them just because I know that's like everything changes when you get married.
1: Right.
0: Boy, does it. So that, I mean, that's what I've learned. I'm trying to be a dad who like doesn't talk too much. And that's tough when you talk on the radio.
1: Just support your son.
0: Well, because I remember.
1: And your new family member.
0: I love Kara. I think they're great. But I just remember at my wedding, how I felt, how excited I was, my first wedding, mm-hmm. how excited I was and how, I don't know, just, you know, invincible you feel. And I remember my dad in this little area at the church where we were hanging out before the wedding, had not seen Catherine yet. And he said to me, what are you going to do when this doesn't work out?
1: Oh, gosh.
0: And he said, you want to run? And I said, no. And I can't believe you're saying that to me right
1: uh-huh.
0: now. But now I'm on the other side. And I'm not saying those same things whatsoever, but I'm like, wow, now I can see, oh, wow. My dad was like looking at it from all this experience. And here was I, you know, here I am all goo-goo-eyed. So I just see it. It's the circle of life.
1: Well, and I think it's one of those things where you see that growing up throughout your life. You're like, oh, now I know why they did this, or yeah. I know why they did that. And now it makes sense with the wedding.
0: So this morning, I would like to ask, what is the craziest thing you've ever seen happen at a wedding?
1: All right.
0: You know, what unexpected event came along at the wedding mm-hmm. and you thought, wow, I've never seen that mm-hmm. before. You can get a hold of us already, 800-321-3693. You can also text 77962. You know how it works. Start with A or high.
1: Right.
0: All right.
1: Interloop sound of the Beltway, you will find debris. It's right near Security Boulevard. There's also guardrail repair on the northbound side of 95, right at 695 in that Hale Thorpe stretch. No problems to report out along 95, taking it down through Howard County. Things look good through the tunnels and even out in the Harford County stretch, taking it on the southbound side, 24 up towards the Beltway. I'm Candace Stolden. That's your traffic.
0: You know what?
1: What?
0: I kind of feel like things happen and you just have to let them go. Mm-hmm. And it's the same thing once you get married. Sometimes you just have to let it roll.
1: And let it bloom.
0: Yes.
1: And okay.
0: And before you know it, you have a beautiful bouquet of flowers.
1: And then you're going to have grandchildren.
0: Oh, my, don't even get me there yet.
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Never mind. 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Michael J. and Candace in the Morning. 93.1 WPOC.

0: right, there's Stella Lefty.
1: I wonder if she's a righty. I would love to ask her. That's my question for her. Is she a lefty or a righty? You're righty.
2: I am a righty.
1: I'm a righty. Are you a righty, Lance? I think he is, too.
3: I wake up and first thing I do is turn on the radio, and there you are.
1: There you go. We're right over here. What is going on with you this morning, Candace? We've got Wednesday in full swing. We're going to be giving away high-low cash jackpot number 2. We got a winner yesterday. We gave away $2,231.
2: Correct. That's a lot of money.
1: We had our first guess yesterday in high-low jackpot number 2. Uh-huh. And what we can tell you is, watch Candace get up and walk out of the studio again.
2: Go ahead. Try to break a rule.
1: Yeah, I'm going to break a rule.
2: Mm-hmm. Lance will be rolling his eyes.
1: No, it was very exciting yesterday. We had our first go-round with high-low jackpot number. You know what would be wild if we keep going with high-low jackpot number 2 and give away the money today?
2: Oh, that would be awesome.
1: I would love to do that. And maybe we can give a little clue right now for anybody who's up early so you have a better idea of what you're facing a little later this morning at 7:10. What do you think? You want to break a rule with me?
2: No.
1: Oh, come on. What we can tell you is a very lovely lady named Patty from White Marsh got on and was our first contestant yesterday. Mm-hmm. And we said, how are you going to guess how much money is in there between $100 and $2,500? She said, well, let me think. I think I'm going to go with the year that my grandbaby was born. It wasn't 2026. It was a little earlier than that. Mm-hmm. And the guess was too high. That's all I can say.
2: I'm not saying anything.
1: Candace,
2: I'm about to walk out.
1: No.
2: He doesn't like the fact that I'm such a rule follower, and I don't care.
1: Oh, that's right. And I'm the guy that wants to help you win the money.
2: That's true.
1: 7:10 this morning. Good luck.
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The roll call coming up next. If you want to jump in here, boy, we'd love to hear from our dedicated dozen. 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
0: So what's going on?
2: Yeah, we have quite a few people. Kathy in Cumberland says it's going to be a hot one out there today.
0: Hey, Kathy, I would love to know about this. If you're listening on the iHeartRadio app, what took you to Cumberland? Have you been there before?
2: I have.
0: I think it's a really cool little spot. And it gets ignored in Maryland so much. Like, you don't
2: you think?
0: I do. Because okay. I don't think people are real. I mean, for the people that go to Deep Creek, they think about it.
2: Right.
0: But, you know, so often, like when I'm going west, we go up to the PA Turnpike and you just go out to Ohio and you don't even, you know, you, a hop, skip, and a jump and you're past Cumberland.
2: My college roommate was from Cumberland, so okay. I feel like I heard about it often. Well, Kathy from Tawnytown checking in on what feels like a wacky Wednesday.
0: Right.
2: Jordan from Fells Point, hope you both have a great day. What are your thoughts about Morgan Wallen not getting any solo nominations?
0: You know what I think? I think he's got the same issue Toby Keith had. If you go back and look, Toby never got nominated. And it was because he kind of thumbed his nose. Mm. And Morgan has, well, he didn't thumb his nose. He threw his chair. You know what I mean?
2: Merle from Dundalk checking in saying, have a great Wednesday. All right, Ashley from Baltimore. One time at a wedding, it was a backyard wedding. All the groomsmen ripped the sleeves off their shirt and jumped into the pool directly after the bride and groom said their vows. And she says it was before the pictures were even taken.
0: Oh, my gosh. Ooh. That must have made for a great wedding photo album. I love that.
2: Cindy from Pasadena checking in.
0: I bet it gave the bride's parents a heart attack.
2: Oh, I'm sure.
0: We paid so much money for this wedding, and what did you fools just do? You ruined it.
2: Right before pictures.
0: Oh, I know. You would have flipped out.
2: Oh, yeah.
0: You would have. See, I wouldn't care. I think it'd be hysterical. But you would flip out.
2: Oh, yeah, no.
0: Oh, my gosh.
2: So, anyway, and then Diesel's checking in as well. He said he's going back down to the farm. He says, silly and playful. That's you two.
0: Yes. I'm silly. She's, well, no, maybe you're, no, I'm silly. And you're.
2: No, you're all of it and bag of chips. All right, out on the roadways, the things look good out on the main line so far. 95 taking it from White Marsh, heading down towards the Beltway. No issues moving down through the Fort McHenry Tunnel. Just the volume that's building now on the Beltway. Hartford Road heading down through Towson. West Side stretch from 795 down towards 70. I'm Candace Tilden. That's your traffic.
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5: 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Living life on the Cobb, baby. Yeah. Michael J. and Candace in the morning on 93.1 WPOC.

0: 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Michael J. Hey, Candace, what is coming up on The Brief?
1: A bat inside a Harford County elementary school test positive for rabies. Details in The Brief.
0: What? What is a bat doing inside the school?
1: Shouldn't have been there.
0: I mean, the only bats I want to hear about are the ones where the Orioles in New York beating the Mets again last night.

0: WPOC, Michael, Jay, and Candace in your morning. Everybody needs a little Michael, Jay, and Candace in the morning. You know that?
1: Your pop culture protein boost. 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
0: The key word is little.
2: Just a little bit.
0: Yeah, a little bit.
2: Mm-hmm. A delegate is working on legislation called the Maryland Wastewater Odor Accountability Act to address odors from the Back River Wastewater Treatment Plant.
0: I can smell
2: it. The bill filed in anticipation of the next legislative session aims to implement comprehensive odor control plans, continuous monitoring, and response times for complaints. Delegate Bob Long is frustrated with the lack of action from the Baltimore City Department of Public Works and believes they have the technology to address the issue. DPW is currently conducting assessments to identify the source of the odor, with results expected in early January. Long plans to introduce the legislation in January if reelected. Otherwise, he'll pass it on to another lawmaker.
0: I got one of those plug-in air fresheners.
2: Yeah, it's not going to work over there.
0: They need one on the Eastern Shore, right past Queenstown. I want to ask if Lance smells it this morning. He's headed over there.
2: He's headed there, okay.
0: I get over there and... oh, my God. Roll the windows up. It smells like a cow died right outside the car.
2: Oh, my goodness. All right. Hartford County Health Department is warning parents after a bat found inside a Bel Air Elementary School tested positive for rabies.
0: What?
2: The bat was found flying inside St. Margaret's Elementary School. It was submitted to the state lab on September 1st and confirmed to be positive for rabies the following day. The bat is one of two bats and more than 22 animals in Hartford County that have tested positive for rabies this year. Health officials are urging parents to talk with their children to determine whether they may have come in contact with the bat.
0: Could it be Batman?
2: No. The Center for Conservation Biology at William & Mary released results of its 2026 Chesapeake Bay Osprey breeding performance monitoring, noting historically low reproductive rates in higher salinity areas due to food stress. Various factors, including climate change and commercial harvest, are possible contributors. So that means less osprey around here.
0: Oh, we like our osprey.
2: I know.
0: More osprey, less bats.
2: Exactly. Out on the roadways, not much happening out along the top end of the Beltway. Just the volume that continues to trickle in. Hartford Road down through Paring Parkway, and then from Green Spring, wrapping around the bend at 795, and then taking it down towards Liberty Road. No issues on 795. 83s are in the clear. Just the volume that you're going to find out through the tunnels, but at least no accidents today. I'm Candace Dolden. That's your traffic.
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0: So our buddies Brooks and Dunn, you know, Ronnie and Kix.
1: Yeah, they were here.
0: Yeah, well, they are going to be recognized at the CMA Awards. We'll tell you more about that. Plus, Luke Bryan dropped something, and it's big. Coming up.

0: All right, right now, while Josh Ross was singing and Michael J. and Candace were getting ready to chat with you, Ava over there, our super producer, is putting up a post with a major surprise announcement. This is big. This
1: is really big.
0: This is Chesney terrific, if you know what I'm saying. If you want to know first what's going on, I would highly recommend you follow, or do you like? Which do you do on Facebook, Instagram, TikTok? I don't know.
1: You like it.
0: Connect.
1: Okay. This is so big. All right, but I'm a little salty about it.
0: It's so big, we can't say it on the radio.
1: Because I can't win.
0: It's huge. But if you go, you'll know what's going to happen at 7:30. If you go to Michael J. and Candace in the Morning on Facebook, TikTok, Instagram, she's putting it up on all the things.
1: Okay.
0: All right. And WPOC as well. Now, can we talk about weddings for a moment?
1: Sure.
0: My son is getting married.

0: this Saturday night. Mm-hmm. And I should say, Zach and Kara are getting married. It's I feel like I'm leaving out the beautiful part of the wedding.
1: He's still your baby.
0: Yeah, I understand that, but Kara is lovely.
1: Yeah.
0: He's definitely, they always joke, he's out kicking it. Yeah, he's out kicking his coverage, whatever it is. Uh-huh. The two of them are very, very cute together.
1: Aww.
0: And we're very excited and very proud and very excited about the families joining. The whole, it's a marriage of families.
1: Yes.
0: So with all of that being said, wanted to ask you, what is the craziest thing you've ever seen happen at a wedding? Is there anything unexpected that maybe I should be prepared for? I mean, you know, I've been to weddings before, but never a kid. This is my, my first kid getting married. And I just wondered, as it goes, are there any tips that maybe I need to have? Candace, do you have any in mind that
1: there was a texter that had said something about this, and I think this brings up a bigger point. So texter said that basically it was a backyard wedding, and all of the groomsmen ripped their sleeves off their shirts and jumped into the pool directly after the bride and groom said their vows before the pictures were taken.
0: Uh-huh.
1: Me, personally, would not be very happy if that happened, just because I'm like,
0: I
1: paid
0: hysterical.
1: So much money for all my pictures,
0: right.
1: And you envision them a certain way, and then that happened. So, I guess my thing is to roll with the punches, because there will be some.
0: I think what would have been really funny is to do that, just to get pictures of your face, and then have, dry clothes that you can change into. So
1: right.
0: You can still do the pictures.
1: Yeah.
0: All right, what about you? You're in the air.
2: Hey, Michael J., you want to know our plans for the weekend? We're getting married tomorrow.
0: Look at that. Another wedding is going
1: congratulations.
0: On.
1: Congratulations.
0: Yeah, congratulations.
2: And then we're going to go to Hot Springs and try to find a diamond.
0: Do you know about Hot Springs? Mm-hmm. It's in Arkansas. You can go dig up a diamond. That's pretty wild. Here's another story. A bride married the wrong twin. The groom's identical twin switched places as a prank, and the wedding officiant had no idea, didn't notice at first, and then everybody...
1: That's really odd.
0: If you married the wrong Keith Urban, let's say, you want the real Keith Urban.
1: Yeah.
0: You know what I mean?
1: You gotta have some distinguishing features.
0: All right. I want to hear a craziest thing that's happened at a wedding. You can call us, 800-321-3693. You gotta be on the phone to be...

0: 93.1 WPOC Cash Money, honey, in Hilo Jackpot number 2. We got a text this morning. A texter says, I missed it yesterday. Did somebody win? What is going on with Hilo? Yes, we had a winner.
1: Yeah, but we got more money.
0: Gave away $2,231 in Hilo Jackpot number 1 yesterday. So we've moved on to Jackpot number 2 this morning at 7:10. Hey, we're talking about weddings. My kid is getting married Saturday night. There's a rehearsal dinner I'm responsible for Friday night. Then the bride's family takes over Saturday night. It is a production. And the extravagance that I hear that's going into this wedding is going to be it's going to be fantastic from
1: good
0: what
1: for
0: I
1: them.
0: So I'm very excited for them. But I want everyone who's a bride to be or a groom to be to just realize that sometimes crazy things happen at a wedding. For example, I heard from a guy who checked in who said he didn't want to give his name, but he was at a wedding and the dog ate the wedding rings.
1: No.
0: Yeah, the ring bearer had 4 legs. Have you ever seen that where they put the ring on the dog and the dogs say, oh, look, there's
1: look
0: cute, fluffy.
1: Cute, right?
0: Well, he swallowed the rings and, my first thought is, how do you get the rings back?
1: Correct.
0: They had to make him take an emergency trip to the vet. I'm not paying that vet bill. I'd get out the mashed potato masher and start looking for it. The groom's ex objected, for real. When the officiant invited, objections, it's like, hey, does anybody, what do they say? Does anyone have any objections?
1: Right.
0: Or forever hold your peace,
1: uh-huh.
0: Right? Well, the woman stood up. She was the ex. She stood up and she announced, I'm still in love with the groom.
1: Well, why is she even? Well,
0: can you imagine that? Can you imagine?
1: No,
0: you imagine how awkward that would be at the reception after she, and now she's there?
1: Yeah.
0: Watching, glaring. And the bride's like, keep your hands to yourself.
1: Mm-hmm.
0: Keep, it's like Will Smith. Keep my wife's name out your mouth.
1: We had a texter that said we went to a wedding in June this year and they had falcons fly between the bride and the groom as they were holding hands,
0: right,
1: standing across from each other. And then they let a bunch of white doves fly out over them at the end. Absolutely beautiful. That's from Kendra.
0: Oh, nothing happened bad.
1: I thought maybe nothing bad
0: one
1: happened.
0: Of the doves let something loose.
1: Uh-huh.
0: Bad news. What about this? The bride's water broke during the vows.
1: Oh, I've had my water break on air, but not during vows. And I got to say, that would be a messy situation.
2: Hey, this is Kelly. I was wondering if you could play Graylin James Water at your wedding.
0: that's a whole different. That's not the water we're talking about.
1: No.
0: That's a song about how the bride is drinking water at
1: right.
0: the wedding. But the water, can you imagine? She headed straight for the hospital.
1: No, there'd be like caution, wet floor signs.
0: Well, kind of like, you were on TV
1: and
0: it
1: happened.
0: That's
1: what I had. Yeah, all throughout the studio and the hospital. Out of Loops, out of the Beltway, you will find an accident that's right at Hartford Road. And another crash just cleared on the Inner Loops, out of the Beltway, right near 70. Stop and go from 40 heading up towards that scene. Out of Loops side is slow from 795 up towards the Triple Bridges. Southbound side of 95, you'll find the volume from Dundalk Avenue heading up towards the Fort McHenry Tunnel. And then slow on 895 from 40 up towards the Harbor Tunnel. I'm Candace Dolan. And that's your traffic.
0: 710.
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0: 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So we've got Cash Money with High Low at 7:10.
1: Yeah, we're minutes away.
0: We have Kenny Chesney.
1: Don't even get me started.
0: Tickets, 7:30 this morning. And the brief.
1: A bat inside a Harford County school test positive for rabies. Details in the brief.
0: In less than 3 minutes.
2: I'm a redneck, 'cause I drink beer and I dip skull. 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

0: 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Kenny Chesney tickets at 7:30, and Candace is trying to figure out a way that she can win them.
1: I can't win them, so now I've got to figure out everything else that I need to do to try to get in some pre-sale to help a sister out.
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0: In all my years in radio, I've never worked with anyone like Candace. Here she is.
1: A delegate is working on legislation called the Maryland Wastewater Odor Accountability Act to address odors from the Back River Wastewater Treatment Plant. The bill, filed in anticipation of the next legislative session, aims to implement comprehensive odor control plans, continuous monitoring, and response times for complaints. You know this is a real thing.
0: Stinks.
1: Delegate Bob Long is frustrated with the lack of action from the Baltimore City Department of Public Works and believes they have the technology to address the issue. The DPW is currently conducting assessments to identify the source of the odor, with results expected in early January. Long plans to introduce the legislation in January if reelected. Otherwise, he'll pass it on to another lawmaker.
0: Two letters. P-U.
1: The Harford County Health Department is warning parents after a bat inside a Bel Air Elementary School tested positive for rabies. The bat was found flying inside St. Margaret's Elementary School. It was submitted to the state lab on September 1st and confirmed to be positive for rabies the following day. The bat is one of two bats and more than 22 animals in Harford County that have tested positive for rabies this year. Health officials urging parents to talk with their children to determine whether they may have come in contact with the bat.
0: You know what they need?
1: What?
0: A bat light.
3: We ain't never lying.
1: Okay, whatever it takes to help everybody out. The Center for Conservation Biology at William and Mary released the results of its 2026 Chesapeake Bay Osprey breeding performance monitoring, noting historically low reproductive rates in higher salinity areas due to food stress. The center identified various factors, climate change and commercial harvest, as possible contributors. That is Shippery. Out on the roadways, it's been busy on the Beltway. Accident finally cleared on the inner loop side. It was right near 70, but it's still stop and go from 40 heading up towards the scene. And then a crash on the outer loop side of the Beltway. You'll find that one right near Harford Road. Northbound side of 895, there's an accident at Child Street. Stop and go from Frank First Avenue. Of course, 95 is busy. Slow on the southbound side from Dundalk Avenue up towards the Fort McHenry Tunnel. I'm Candace Stolden. That's your traffic.
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0: Yeah.
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0: from Nottingham is going to play High Low coming up next. And what else?
1: Hey, this is Kenny Chesney, and Michael J's Music City Minute is coming up next. Get the latest Nashville news on 93.1 WPOC.
0: You see that, Candace?
2: He's talking about you. I got it.
0: Yeah, he's talking about me. Yeah. And we're giving away Kenny tickets at 7:30.

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1: Yes.
0: But right now,
2: it's time for the 93.1 WPOC High-Low Jackpot.
0: Sharon from the land of Robin Hood in Nottingham. She is ready. What are you going to do with the money if you win this, Sharon?
3: Well, I have a cruise coming, so that would help with that.
1: Where are you going?
0: There we go.
3: Bermuda. Not until next July, but yeah.
0: It's all right.
1: Oh, that's awesome.
0: Plan ahead, babe. Mm-hmm. All right, so here.
3: Yeah, well, that was my sweet 16 granddaughter. That was her present.
1: Aww.
0: You're just full of sweetness.
3: I tell you.
0: Well, Sharon, let's give you all the cash. How much do you think is in high-low jackpot number two?
3: Well, I'm going to go with
1: 1,098 dollars.
0: Hold on, let me think about that. 10, 9, 8. Seven, six, no. So what is that? $1,098. You're going with $1,098. Are you sure about that? And are you sticking with it?
3: Yeah, I'll stick with it.
0: All right, $1,098 for Sharon from Nottingham.
1: Woo-hoo!
2: That's too low.
1: Sharon, we were rooting for
0: you. It was too skinny mini.
3: Okay.
0: But that's good news.
1: Call us back.
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0: You want to hear something really unbelievable?
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0: I've got the story about why Dolly Parton secretly recorded a 15-track album and gave it to an author as a gift. Imagine how much work an artist must have to do to pick the songs, write the songs, sing the songs, record the songs, produce the songs, put them together in some sort of a... Who knows?
1: And there's a little bit of money involved.
0: Dolly Parton secretly recorded a 15-track album and gave it to an author. Kim Michelle Richardson, a writer from Kentucky, recently spoke about an unforgettable gift that she received from the legendary Dolly Parton. Dolly's representatives confirmed to People magazine, quote, after bravely facing a brief battle with cancer, Dolly departed her earthly life at Vanderbilt Ingram Cancer Center, surrounded by loved ones. She was 80. Parton opted to keep her cancer battle private, as we know. Since then, she's been laid to rest in a private service with her immediate family beside her husband, Carl Dean. Well, Richardson shared that she received an unreleased album from Dolly, which the beloved singer-songwriter created after reading Richardson's best-selling historical fiction novel. The author published the book Women of Troublesome Creek in 2019. The story, set in the 1930s in her home state of Kentucky, focused on a librarian with a rare genetic skin condition who brings books and other items to families in the Appalachians. Somehow that book struck such a nerve with Dolly Parton, she said, you know what? I'm going to give her a gift. She mailed her album, unreleased. It's not out. No one's heard it.
1: No. How much do you think people are trying to pay for that?
0: Well, she's going to release it now. I mean, obviously.
1: Right.
0: Right?
1: I mean,
0: I don't know, but it's going to be like... So she said, for someone just to be a small rhinestone in her big, sparkly life, you know, it was unprecedented. This is the most unbelievable story I've ever heard.
1: But it's like those stories just keep coming about Dolly.
0: Right? Yeah,
1: like,
0: they do.
1: You never know what she did.
0: So look forward to a new album being released from Dolly that went to an author. Mm. How crazy is that?
1: Northbound side of 895. There's an accident. It's right near Child Street. We did have a crash on the Interloop side of the Beltway right near 70. It's clear, but we still have stop-and-go traffic from 40 heading all the way up towards the scene. Top end of the Beltway, there's a crash. Interloop side at Hartford Road. And then as far as the main lines moving through that area, 95, yes, it's slow. Dundalk Avenue up towards the Fort McHenry Tunnel. Southbound side of 895 from Pulaski Highway heading down towards the Harbor Tunnel. I'm Candace Dolden. That's your traffic.
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0: We got huge Kenny Chesney news.
1: Go ahead. Just say it.
0: Kenny Chesney is going to be in concert along with Eric Church. I'm almost as excited about it. In fact, I would put Eric on top. Myself.
1: Really?
0: Yeah, I love Eric Church.
1: Well, you know, he had Eric Church at the Sphere. Well, I remember Eric forgot the words to his own song.
0: Eric,
1: and he was like, it's to be with Kenny.
0: Church is the bomb.
1: Uh-huh.
0: To have him with Kenny, I think that blows this up. My girl, who I got to spend time with, Sheryl Crow.
1: Okay.
0: I've hung out with her. She's very, very good. And Graylin James, you know, Water at a Wedding. Dude, they're all going to be there. Lincoln Financial Field, Saturday, June 12th. 2027, two tickets for the ninth caller with one caveat.
1: Okay.
0: When we say hello, 93.1 WPOC, the first thing out of your mouth better be Kenny, say it like he says it,
1: Kenny.
0: Or we're going to hang up on you.
2: Have your boots been under?
0: We're going to the phones to give you some Kenny's.

0: Michael, Jay, and Candace in the morning. Candace, you are roped in on this.
1: Yes, we're talking about Kenny.
0: All right, we're going to go to the telephone line, starting with the next caller. And the first thing that they have to say, no matter what we ask, no matter what we say, your first word must be, ready?
1: Kenny.
0: If you don't say Kenny, we're hanging up on you. All right, let's see what happens. Hello, 93.1 WPOC.
2: How are you?
1: What are you supposed to start with?
0: Goodbye.
1: No.
0: Yes, I hung up on him. 93.1 WPOC, who is this?
3: Mary.
0: No, that's not the first thing you got to say. WPOC, good morning.
1: I never listen.
2: Good morning.
0: What? Hello? No, that's not the first word. Good morning, 93.1 WPOC.
3: Oh, my gosh.
0: No, that's not the word. 93.1 WPOC.
3: Oh, my God.
0: No! First thing out of your mouth. We told you what it has to be. 93.1 WPOC.
3: Kenny.
0: We got someone paying attention. Remember when you were in school and your teacher said to you, pay attention? Hasn't that paid off for you now?
3: Yes, it has.
1: Oh, my gosh. What's your name? Where are you from? Who are you taking to the show?
3: My name's Christina from Bel Air, Maryland, and I'll take my husband.
0: Oh, well, you guys have a great time.
1: I'll see you there.
0: Yeah, Christina says this is her favorite song.
1: Let's hear it.
0: From Kenny, 93.1 WP.

0: Question.
1: What would you do if you were at the Walmart, you're walking, you see $30 laying on the floor? What would you do?
2: You pick it up.
1: Well, that's not necessarily what you should do. We're going to get to that story right after Morgan Wallen in 2.5 minutes. WPOC. Wouldn't turn

0: Oh, yes, we do. Michael J. and Candace here with you. It's 748 93.1 WPOC. So here's the question.
1: Okay.
0: You're at Walmart.
1: Yep.
0: We've all been to Walmart.
1: It could
0: be
1: often.
0: It could be at any store, but we're going to use Walmart as the example just because these two situations both, believe it or not, both happened at a Walmart. The first story is, this is crazy too. There was apparently someone who came up to one of those self-scanners. You know, now Walmart's gotten rid of so many of their regular aisles.
1: Uh-huh.
0: You got to scan your own stuff.
1: Mm-hmm.
0: Okay. So, this person goes there and is ready to start checking out and sees that there's $20 sticking out of the machine. So apparently what happened was the customer prior had asked for cash back and had gotten sidetracked and for one reason or another forgot to take the 20. Just left it hanging out of the machine. You know, money can come out.
1: That can happen. Huh?
0: So what do you think this next shopper did seeing the $20? It's a 65-year-old Pennsylvania woman.
1: So the money is hanging out of the machine?
0: Yes.
1: Well, you have to take the money out of the machine in order to do the next transaction.
0: Right.
1: To give it to a worker, right?
0: Well, no. The 65-year-old woman in Pennsylvania took the $20 bill and said, I'm buying mine, so I'll just use the 20 for my purchase. And then checked it out. Well, it was all on video. Loss prevention went to the video and had the police charge her with a misdemeanor crime of theft at $20.
1: I mean, you are taking somebody else's money.
0: It's not finders keepers.
1: I don't know, because in that, it's like, you know that it was a person right before you. Why not just go and try to flag them down?
0: Maybe
1: it couldn't have been that long.
0: Maybe they're already gone.
1: Okay, fine. Then turn it into somebody.
0: Okay, well, they didn't. The woman was charged. Now, here's the next story. These both happened at a Walmart. The Albany Police Department in Albany, Georgia, faced heavy online backlash after blasting a man's photo. So they put this photo up everywhere. They're like, do we know who this is? They put it all over social media. And they say he's alleged to have pocketed $30 that a woman had dropped on the floor at the Walmart. Under Georgia law, it was technically classified as a misdemeanor. However, he made no effort to find the owner, so he's been charged. The charges were later dropped after he agreed to return the cash. But he's walking out the Walmart, and he's like, oh, there's $30 on the ground. Picks it up, puts it in his pocket, and keeps on walking. It's like, I got $30, right? And they, again, surveillance video. Walmart's got cameras, and they've got
1: to. They have them everywhere.
0: They have to.
1: Oh, yeah.
0: They have to.
1: Uh-huh.
0: I mean, Home Depot's the same way. People will just walk right out the front door with an air conditioner.
1: Yeah.
0: I mean, they're bold.
1: Uh-huh.
0: People are bold. So they've to stay in business, of course. No shame on any of these retailers. But what do? You find $30. Tell me your first thought wouldn't be, oh, that's awesome. I would think that. Finders keepers. What do you think? You agree or disagree?
2: Hey, so this is in regards to the guy who stole the $20 from the Walmart self-checkout. This goes back to the old preschool rule. If it doesn't belong to you, don't touch it.
0: Yeah.
2: Should he have been arrested? Probably not. But if it doesn't belong to you, then don't touch it. Leave it be. That's all.
0: All right. Thanks for checking in.
1: I don't know. My first inkling is to turn it into somebody. But that's just on me. Like, if I see $20 on the floor, right, and I know it's not mine.
0: Right. I would
1: take it to customer service.
0: I'll put money on it. 9 out of 10 people would stick the money in their pocket. Just
1: really?
0: Like, money. Just be aware, it is a misdemeanor, and you can get a ticket. It ends up being a ticket, basically.
1: Right.
0: But you gotta make an effort to try to find the owner.
1: Exactly.
0: And then, hey, I'd be like this. Anybody lose $20? Nobody says anything. All right, see ya.
1: Then I'd be like, okay, I have Kenny Chesney tickets to tape pay for since I can't get them from work. So,
0: all right,
1: out on the roadways, northbound side of 895. There's an accident. It's right near Child Street. Stop and go from Potee Street heading up towards the scene. Out of loops, out of the Beltway, you're going to find a crash there. That one's right at Harford Road. On the northbound side of 95, we do have some construction right near 152. No problems on the southbound side from White Marsh heading up towards the Beltway. And then slow traffic out along the southbound side of the Harrisburg Expressway from Warren Road heading up towards 695. I'm Candace Dolden. That's your traffic.
0: Ready for
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0: 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So what's coming up on the brief, Candace?
1: A bat inside a Harford County school test positive for rabies. Details in the brief.
0: Hey, the Orioles had some bats last night. They slapped that ball and beat the Mets in New York City.
2: Hey, girl. What's up?

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0: I was going to say high-low, but he jumped it. High-low is coming up at Candace. What's going on?
2: A delegate is working on legislation called the Maryland Wastewater Odor Accountability Act to address odors from the Back River Wastewater Treatment Plant. The bill, filed in anticipation of the next legislative session, aims to implement comprehensive odor control plans, continuous monitoring, and response times for complaints. Delegate Bob Long is frustrated with the lack of action from the Baltimore City Department of Public Works and believes they have the technology to address the issue. DPW is currently conducting assessments to identify the source of the odor, with results expected in early January. Long plans to introduce the legislation in January if reelected. Otherwise, he'll pass it along to another lawmaker.
0: Thank you for Breeze.
2: The Harford County Health Department is warning parents after a bat found inside a Bel Air Elementary School tested positive for rabies. The bat was found flying inside St. Margaret's Elementary School. It was submitted to the state lab on September 1st and confirmed to be positive for rabies the following day. The bat is one of two and more than 22 animals in Harford County that have tested positive for rabies this year. Health officials are urging parents to talk with their children to determine whether they may have come into contact with the bat. Jeez. The Center for Conservation Biology at William & Mary released the results of its 2026 Chesapeake Bay Osprey breeding performance monitoring, noting historically low reproductive rates in higher salinity areas due to food stress. The center identified various factors, including climate change and commercial harvest, as possible contributors. That is your Brief.
0: I love a big osprey.
2: Right. We love to see them. All right. Out on the roadways, we don't love to see this. There's a crash on the southbound side of 895. Right lane is blocked right near Poteet Street, and it is stop and go from 40 heading down towards the scene. Out of loop side of the Beltway, there's an accident at Harford Road. 83's sluggish southbound side of 83 from Warren Road heading down towards 695. You'll find the volume. There is a crash on Mount Carmel Road westbound side at Pretty Boy Dam Road, and then on the southbound side of the JFX, you will find that heavier volume taking it from Northern Parkway down towards Cold Spring. I'm Candace Stolden. That's your traffic.
0: You know who doesn't like an osprey?
2: What? Who?
0: The fish.
2: Oh,
0: yeah. There's have you ever seen them? They whip right down. That fish has got a sushi, baby. All right, ninth caller, and you're going to be able to play high-low for all the dough. 800-321-3693.
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that we've told you about Kenny Chesney and giving away tickets, we'll be doing that again tomorrow morning at 7:30. Another big tour being announced for 2027. Florida Georgia Line announces their 27 Anything Goes Again Festival Tour. More on the Music City Minute after Stella.

0: Candace, always the news hound, you have done some digging on that young lady, Stella Lefty, and found out that
1: she's a righty.
0: So that's confusing as heck.
1: But then you said she's also a lefty, so she's ambidextrous.
2: It's time for the 93.1 WPOC High Low Jackpot.
0: Yes, ma'am. What's your name?
3: Lisa.
1: Hey, Lisa.
0: Hey. Somebody want to win some money on this line?
3: I'd like to give it a shot.
0: Well, it sounds like you got some screaming kids in the background. How many do you have?
3: Sorry.
1: No, I understand, girl. How many do you have?
0: How many?
3: Two.
0: And how old are they and what are they?
3: Almost four and almost three, and they're boys.
1: Oh, my God, you have your hands full.
0: Yeah, we would love to give you a chance to win the money. High-low jackpot number two, between $100 and $2,500. How much do you say is in there?
3: Let's go with
0: $11.99.
2: $11.99? Yeah. That's too low.
0: No, that's too low. Too low. All right, too low this time. But we will do it again. And I we would love to give away the cash again.
1: 9:10.
0: Well, I'm here. I'm not here tomorrow or Friday because my son's getting married on Saturday night. Yeah, I'm helping out and everything. So Mike Klein is going to be filling in.
1: Mm-hmm.
0: We don't want to let him give away the money. Let's give away the money today.
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0: So what are you going to be doing at 9:10? That's my question for you.
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0: Florida Georgia Line. Did you hear what they did? They went ahead and announced their tour. It starts with Stagecoach. Now, I personally would never think about flying around the world to go see a concert because I wait till the concerts come to me. In Baltimore, we got the CFG Arena.
1: Yeah, see, we're really different. I posted on Facebook yesterday my vacation dates for an upcoming tour.
0: Right.
1: And then somebody commented on my page and said, hey, what about Stagecoach and Florida Georgia Line? I'll just add a few more. This sounds like a good one.
0: Okay, well, let me give you a heads up then.
1: Okay, tell me.
0: Stagecoach is the name of the show, Florida Georgia Line. Garth Brooks is going to be at Stagecoach, too, the music festival out in Cali. BK says he is so excited about it, hearing the crowd sing every word and feeling that energy. He says it gives him a high. So they'll be getting that high again throughout 2027 as they reunite, starting, as I said, with Stagecoach. Luke Bryan and Luke Combs have been in the news this week. They're doing a collaboration. It's a Luke Bryan song, but it's featuring Luke Combs. We're going to give you the iHeartCountry world premiere of that new song Friday morning here on 93.1 WPOC. And I would suggest that you're here listening for it because it's a good one.
1: Yeah, I got my alarm set.
0: Yeah, that is your Music City Minute.
1: Out on the roadways, we do have an accident on the southbound side of 895. It's right near Potee Street. And then another crash on the Adaloop side of the Beltway. That one's right near Hartford Road. Slow on 83, southbound side from the Harrisburg Expressway. And then eventually really picking up right around Timonium Road and then heading down towards the Beltway. Out along Mount Carmel Road, there's an accident at Pretty Boy Dam Road. And then stop and go traffic in Anne Arundel County, southbound side of 97, Benfield Boulevard, up toward Generals Highway. I'm Candace Stolden. That's your traffic.
0: And if you're like me, look at concert tickets, they're expensive. Don't buy them, win them. After 8:30 this morning, we're gonna hook you up.
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0: 1.1 WPOC. You don't want to play the hot seat with me, Candace?
1: I mean, I guess we can try. It's about weddings. We're talking about weddings.
0: Right, well, because my son is getting married this Saturday night. It's going to be Zach and Kara.
1: Aww.
0: So we wish them the best. I think they are a very beautiful couple. They're both, you know, very lovely, attractive people, but they're very sweet to each other. Mm. And one thing I'm going to say, there's a little time they're going to give me to have a little speech. Before a toast.
1: How many minutes we think?
0: I think I'm going to probably lock it down to under three, five.
1: No, you are
0: five
1: not.
0: 5 minutes,
1: okay.
0: 4 minutes.
1: Okay.
0: It's just a couple of stories, and it's because, you know what? We're uniting two families.
1: Yeah.
0: So I feel, you know, the rehearsal dinner, which I'm involved with, is kind of our night, the groom side of the family. Right. And then the wedding, it all focuses on the bride and the bride's family. So I'm sure at the wedding, you know, my now soon to be in-law family is going to be, you know, they'll have plenty to say. I know Paul, he's going to have plenty to speak about.
1: Right.
0: Don't even worry. But we've got hot seat questions about weddings, your wedding specifically. If you're married, you really ought to jump in on this because we've got concert tickets. If you're not married, you can still play.
1: Uh-huh.
0: We'll make it work.
1: Ask you questions about maybe a wedding that you've been to.
0: Yeah, but you got to be the ninth caller. Mm-hmm. We're going to start with you now. 800-321-3693 in a song that gets played at a lot of weddings. Rascal Flatts. In fact, I've heard this for her first dance.
1: This was at my wedding.
0: Oh, you played this at your wedding?
1: Yes.
0: No.
1: Uh-huh.
0: No.
1: Yeah.
0: How'd I ever guess?

0: see, this is going to be exciting. We have Toby on the line. Toby, you were once married for 16 years. So we're going to go into your wedding. Can you think back to the day you got married? Do you remember that?
1: Sure.
0: What?
1: I sure do.
2: Okay.
0: It was unforgettable. Yeah, unforgettable questions. Here we go.
2: All right. What is the cringiest thing that happened at your wedding?
0: Cringiest thing at your wedding. You've got 3 seconds. Go.
1: Dancing on a table.
2: Ooh.
0: Really? People were up on the tables dancing?
1: Yeah.
0: Wow, that's heck of a wedding, Toby.
2: Okay.
0: All right, question two.
2: All right, what was the most stressful part of your wedding?
0: 3 seconds. Stressful part of your wedding. Go.
1: Family.
2: Yeah.
1: My ex's parents.
0: Really?
2: Yeah.
0: What were they, like, real judgy? They always had a lot of comments. What was going on?
1: Real judgy, yes.
0: Yeah.
2: Okay.
0: Yeah.
2: All right, well, overall, rate your wedding.
0: Now, how about your wedding? The question is your wedding night on a scale of 1 to 10. You've got 3 seconds. Think about your wedding night on a 1 to 10 scale. How do you rate it? Go, Toby.
1: A 12.
0: Ah! Oh. There. So things started okay in the beginning, but then went downhill. What happened? This 16-year-old wedding.
1: Yeah, he had an affair with his co-worker.
0: Oh, well, that'll happen. Yeah.
2: All right, well, you can at least have some fun because you've got some tickets to go see.
0: Yeah, we're going to send you. Go ahead, tell them what you just got.
2: Yeah, so you got tickets to go see Nate Smith. We're talking, he's coming to our area. I can't believe this. What, September 26th?
0: Yeah, Fields of Fire.
2: Yeah.
0: George Burge is going to be there too, Toby. So you got a 2-for-1.
1: Yay.
0: You got a 2-for-none because the tickets are free.
2: Congratulations.
0: Yeah, Toby.
1: Yay.
0: So
1: thank you.
0: Find a new man who's not going to cheat with a coworker and you'll be all set.

0: get an idea. What? Here's what I think we should do. We have 2.5 minutes to really go deep in our own souls. And we need all 12 of our listeners go deep and think about what is that number between $100 and $2,500 that holds the key to the cash in the high-low jackpot number 2 that could be yours.
1: After
0: right after Josh.

0: And here we go. We need caller number 9, Candace.
1: Give us a call right now so you can win some money, honey.
0: 800-321-3693. She was

0: 93.1 WPOC, about to play high-low, but first we met Tammy, our contestant, and she said, I was trying to get through for Keeney. She didn't get the Keeney tickets today.
1: Yeah, so I suggested maybe we start like a lemonade stand and we could raise enough funds over the next year for tickets together.
0: Well, Tammy, and then I asked Tammy, I said, what is that one characteristic about Keeney that is most attractive to you? And you say...
2: The teeth. His body.
1: She's not real picky. I love it.
0: Is she saying the teats or the teeth?
1: The teeth.
0: Oh, I thought you were saying the teats.
2: That smile is amazing.
0: The smile is a million-dollar smile from Keeney. Well, tell you what. Here's the good news. We have more Keeney tickets to give away tomorrow at 7:30. But you've got a shot at winning a whole lot of money, Tammy. Are we ready?
2: All right,
0: let's play.
2: I'm beyond ready, I hope.
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0: We're not ready for your guest just yet. We had to have the announcer make this official. So, Tammy, you've thought long and hard about it. Have you heard any of the other guesses this morning?
2: I did.
0: All right.
2: I did.
0: For anyone who's just learning to play Hi-Lo with Michael J. and Candace, explain.
1: All right, so we do this at 7:10, 8:10, and 9:10. If you're caller number 9, you have a chance to give us what you think is in the jackpot. We're working on jackpot number 2 right now.
0: And we've only gotten a couple guesses so far in this jackpot, so you're just like Tammy. You're trying to, you know, finesse your way to it. Give us the exact dollar amount and win the money, Tammy.
2: I'm saying $2,026.
0: She's saying $2,026.
1: Yeah.
0: Are you ready, Tammy, to find out?
2: I'm ready.
0: All right.
3: That's too high.
0: Oh, it's too high.
2: Darn.
1: Okay. Well,
2: I heard that lady call yesterday and said her granddaughter was born 2025. And Michael J., I thought you gave a little hint on it, but boy, was I wrong.
1: See, he tries to break the rules around here.
0: All right, well, we're going to play again tomorrow morning. You're going to have another chance to
3: Y'all
0: win.
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0: And then, Tammy, shortly after that, you can listen for the Keeney tickets at 7:30.
1: Yeah, so need to call.
2: I'm still looking for Morgan Wallen in my bed.
1: Oh my God.
2: Don't forget, that's me, guys.
1: That is you. She's the one that said that she woke up with him on her chest. Right?
0: Yeah.
2: That would be me.
0: What was Morgan Wallen doing in this lady's bed?
2: He was everywhere. He was in my room, and I was trying to talk to you guys, and he's interrupting in the background. I'm like, just get back in bed. I'll be there shortly. Come on, dude. You guys are the best. You really are.
0: Tammy, I love you. You've earned your spot in our dedicated dozen listeners. Boy, do I love you. Thank you very much, Tammy. There she goes. Tammy and Morgan there. All right, now let's check on traffic.
1: Thankfully, I woke up with my husband today, and it's his birthday. So happy birthday, Dan. She's got Morgan Wallen, but I've got Dan. I'm happy. All right, out on the roadways, northbound side of 295, there's an accident. You're going to find it right near 648. Left lane blocked. It is slow from 895 heading down towards the area. Elsewhere, a crash in Baltimore County on the westbound side of Mount Carmel Road. That's right near Pretty Boy Dam Road. Southbound side of 83, you will find it's a touch slower, taking it from Warren Road heading down towards 695. And on the southbound side of the JFX, it's going to be approaching downtown region. Southbound side of 97, it's still stop and go, taking it all the way from Crane Highway down towards Generals Highway. I'm Candace Stold, and that's your traffic.
0: Tammy,
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0: Yes, Tammy, you keep Morgan. I'm going for Sandra Bullock.
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0: 93.1 WPOC. So we are just days away from finding out if Ella becomes the all-time leader. She would be 23 weeks as of this coming Monday afternoon. What do you think's going to happen? Let's wager right now. $10 bet. What do you think?
1: I think it's going to happen.
0: I think it is too. Yeah. Well, then we can't bet because we both agree. Go Ella to 23 weeks next week. Just when I-

real connection, real emotion, and yeah, a few mistakes. 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Actually, lots of mistakes.

0: 93.1 WPOC, Michael, Jay, and Candace. Are we ready for good news today? Because I'm always looking for a little gooder news.
1: Yeah, let's do it.
0: All right. If you have something happening in your neighborhood, at your job site, within your family, or within your friend group, something goes down around Baltimore that is, you know, heartwarming, a really good story, you're always welcome to join us with it. Michael, Jay, and Candace in the morning. We're available everywhere you want to look. Follow us on Facebook and Instagram and TikTok and all those. Let us know, because one day we could tell your good news. I need some
1: good news. All right, so this one's short and sweet, but I really like it. Meals on Wheels of Central Maryland broke ground on Monday on a new $54 million headquarters and state-of-the-art kitchen in Southwest Baltimore.
0: Awesome.
1: It's going to be built on a vacant site right behind the Edmondson Village Shopping Center. And once completed, the kitchen will produce up to 15,000 meals a day.
0: Jeez.
1: Tripling the organization's current capacity of 5,000 meals
0: 15,000 meals a day?
1: Yeah. Uh-huh.
0: Are these hot meals? These aren't hot meals. These must be like sandwiches and
1: stuff.
0: I mean,
1: I don't have the menu of them. Yeah. No, but I mean,
0: that's a lot of food, though.
1: It's coming from a kitchen.
0: No, yeah. I know, but to feed 15,000 people a day, that's like filling up a stadium.
1: Well, they say it's a state-of-the-art kitchen, so wow. I can only imagine what would come out of there.
0: That's impressive.
1: Yes, so that's happening right here in Maryland, and I say that's good news. They serve Baltimore City and 8 surrounding counties.
0: Very cool. So shout out Meals on Wheels. We appreciate what you do, and thank you for being a part of our Gooder News.

0: 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It's Bob Delmont and Country Listeners Always Giving Back. I love that.
1: So I'm actually heading to a volunteer event for the company that I work for. So we're actually going to be building furniture that's going to be donated. They're called Break a Difference.
0: And it goes to needy people who need furniture, basically, right?

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1: Yeah, every day.
2: What a great perk.
1: Right.
2: Really, that should be added to your benefits package, I believe.
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2: Healthcare?

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According to doctors, they were asked this: how long should it take for you to take a shower? 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

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Happy birthday to the Baltimore Ravens. 30 years. 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
1: Hey, we may be flawed, but at least we're breathing. 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

0: 93.1 WPOC. Some people get a day off on a Wednesday. Break up. Why not? Joanne, what are you doing?
1: Cleaning and painting and hanging a new mirror.
2: Is there going to be wine involved? 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

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There's Dylan Scott. Could you use some extra money? We all could use. Everything's so expensive. Gas and electricity and, oh my, you go on and on. Food. It's just bananas. That's why we have the high-low jackpot. You got to keep track of everybody else's guesses so you can narrow down the higher, the lower, so you can get the right amount and hopefully it's your turn to be called. You got to call in 710, 810, and 910 in the morning with Michael J. and Candace. They'll do it again tomorrow morning for your chance to win. Del Monte's Diner is coming up. 1-800-321-3693. 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
1: When I was growing up in Alabama, we didn't have cowboys. 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And to me, a cowboy was somebody that was tough, that wasn't scared to work. 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
13: Baltimore weather calls for a bright, sunny day. We're expecting clear skies with sunshine into the afternoon and evening. No clouds forming until on Thursday. High today, 84 degrees. Overnight low, 62.
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22: Frank, you want to hear some Josh Ross as you're heading to Nashville this weekend. How come?
23: Going through separation, divorce.
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0: Swift going out to Mandy in Hunt Valley, 93.1 WPOC. Delmon Steiner, lunchtime, and you weren't here some Alan Jackson, I know. End of summer. Actually, fall officially begins on Tuesday. What do you think?
1: Yeah, because I have so many things that I want to do, but you know what? At least I did the things that were important, which was basically hanging out with my sister and hanging out with my friends and just having fun. That's all. You never know how much fun you have.
0: It's a hot summer, too, right?

0: For Scott and Bel Air, there's Bailey Zimmerman, Del Monsteiner, 93.1 WPOC. Pam, what's happening?
1: I just got back to my mobile office and returned to my home office.
0: You have a lot of offices.
1: I do, including Panera Bread, which was my mobile office today. I'm a court agent. I represent property to tenants that don't file rent court are called at our courthouse.
0: Thanks for having us on. Here's your Kane Brown.

0: 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Del Monsteiner and Russell Dickerson.
1: Nothing's finer than being in your diner.
0: Derek, thanks for checking it from Towson. 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

0: Columbia. 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Wife and I are going out to dinner. Haven't done that in a while. We're going to get a sampler appetizer. What's the perfect kind? Go ahead.
1: Fried pickles, fried okra, chicken wings, queso and chips.
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4: Jeez. 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
0: Might get some wings, maybe. 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

0: Certainly, yeah. It's going out to Jessica, 93.1 WPOC, Del Monte Diner. And you wanted some Jason Aldean. This is a great one because you're country. Where do you work?
1: I work at Wawa. Yeah, I usually work on the weekends.
2: Do you know what Wawa stands for?
1: No.
2: Ojibwe Indian, and I believe it stands for flying goose.
1: Oh, yeah, that would make sense.
2: I don't know why I know that.
1: I don't know why you know that either.
2: I just love Wawa that much.
1: Well, you should love Wawa. It's amazing.
0: Hey, not to take anything from Rofo, 7-Eleven, or Sheetz. Shout out. They're all good. She's country WPOC.

0: Lane and Chase Matthew for Sean and Glen Burnie. 93.1 WPOC. You love Luke Combs. Hey, who doesn't? What do you do?
1: I'm a police dispatcher for Prince George's County.
0: Get out. Man, you got an important job, huh?
1: Yes, I do.
0: You got to stay on your toes, right? You got to be on top of things.
1: Thank you. Yes, we try.
0: Get back to work. I don't want to distract you. Here's your song, Forever After All. WPOC.

0: Allen, Post Malone for Westminster. It's Bob Delmont. You want to hear some Bailey Zimmerman? Happy that the Ravens won their first game against the Colts, because you remember.
1: The Colts left for Indy. Baltimoreans basically boycotted the moving company and almost ran them out of business.
2: Mayflower.
1: Yes. I mean, they are not nearly the size company they were back then.
2: Well, it's not Mayflower's fault.
1: Well, no, but, you know, they're a Baltimore company, and it's like, you know, you're going to take this from your own town? Not going to fly.
0: I just can't wait for the next game on Sunday. Bailey Zimmerman.

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We'll let you know when they are, when they announce it. Jagman.

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saw the old man's face. 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
1: I'm getting ready to go into work. 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
0: Are you getting good tips?
1: Yeah, we are.
0: Do they have the rocking chairs out front you can buy?
1: Yep, they just got them back out front. 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
0: That is really, I love those rocking chairs. 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

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Look, I know Morgan Wallen, his behavior in the past has been questionable, but to not nominate him in any category again for the CMAs, it's ridiculous. 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

0: 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Summer is officially over Tuesday. What are you finally going to do?
1: I'm going to have crabs later, so I buy first.
2: Big jumbos, huh?
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1: No.
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The Orioles hanging in there, looking for that wild card spot. Playing the Mets tonight, 7:10. Here's Chris Lane.

0: 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And Pam in White Marsh, you want to see your man tonight, huh?
1: My man doing the yard. Like, him mowing the grass is, like, the sexiest thing ever.
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0: 93.1 WPOC, Michael J. and Candace, 7:10 tomorrow morning. Hopefully giving away that money to you with a high-low jackpot. Good luck.
1: She was storming through the house that day, and I could tell she was leaving. And I thought, oh, she'll be back, till she turned around and pointed

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0: 93.1 WPOC with very few commercials this hour, in case you haven't noticed. And anything going on in the fall?
1: I got a couple of day trips planned, but yeah, just staying around the area.
0: Nothing wrong with that. You know, taking the sights of your local area. You probably take it for granted. Do some fun stuff.
1: Yeah.
0: Staycations are fun. It's Luke Combs.

Buckle up, Buttercup, because here we go. 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

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Like, today is National Guacamole Day. And yeah, we know it's extra.

from Lainey Wilson, Phone Keys Wallet. And if you thought to yourself, damn, girl can shred on a guitar, well, she can't play, but it's actually John Mayer tearing it up on that one. Lainey's hosting the CMAs November 18th, and I bet you he shows up to perform that with her. This is 93.1 WPOZ. Yeah.

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Guaranteed you.

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It's 93.1 WPOC, the original Vibe Room tour. Also has Eric Church and Sheryl Crow. I know. 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

0: 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Hey, Luke.
1: Hey, girl. Oh, now. You know you got everybody looking.

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1: A 40 HP Johnson on a flat bottom metal boat.

That's the truth. Luke Combs, Better Together. That's me and you, Kelly Ford at 93.1 WPOC for Katie in Pasadena, who says she is a cowgirl, a never gonna settle on down.

boss let you out early. Now you're sitting in traffic at Fort McHenry Tunnel. But don't you worry. Pretty soon you'll be home. You'll pour that glass of wine. And just like that, you'll be loving life again. It's Ella Langley on 93.1 WPOC, today's best country.

This just feels right. Kenny Chesney back where he belongs in a stadium. It's 93.1 WPOC, and he's bringing some big guns with him. The Chief, Eric Church, Sheryl Crow, June 12th in Philly. Tickets go on sale this Friday morning.

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Well, shoot fire. I almost forgot to give you the cheat code in the high-low jackpot game. That's no good. It's New Girl Kelly Florida 93.1 WPOC. That's why I say five-ish in case, you know, give or take a few. This has to be just between us or it could go away. You get three guesses a day with Michael J. and Candace, 7-10, 8-10, and 9-10. What I do here is give you the last guess of the day because, you know, 9-10 can be tough. You have a meeting. You got to get to work. I give that to you so that tomorrow at 7-10, you play like the pro you are. Tammy in Baltimore, she tried. She guessed 2026. I see what you did, girl, but that was too high. Use that information to play tomorrow morning at 7-10. It's the high-low jackpot game on 93.1 WPOC. Good luck.

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15: And sunshine for the rest of this afternoon with temperatures staying in the low 80s. For tonight, partly cloudy and lows in the upper 60s. Thursday, partly sunny and a slight chance of showers and thunderstorms and highs in the upper 80s. Mostly sunny for your Friday and highs in the mid 80s. I'm Dre Johnson with weather.
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get out there and touch some grass before the weather changes. Another beauty of a day in Charm City. Little warmer than yesterday. It's 82 right now at 93.1 WPOC. 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

Speaking of coming back, you know what's back tomorrow? Humidity. It's 0% humidity right now in Charm City, so get out and enjoy it tonight. Up to 55% tomorrow with storms. It's 93.1 WPOC.

going to be the Bella of the CMA Awards November 18th. It's Kelly Ford on 93.1 WPOC. She leads the nomination with 9, including Entertainer of the Year. So I'm sure she'll be bringing home some hardware.

0: this country and your all-time favorites like Parmalee there, Take My Name on 93.1 WPOC. Oh, hi, my name is Kelly Ford. I'm new. I have admitted to being a TV girly, so I'm pretty excited about all the new fall TV shows coming out. 'Tis the season, right? On Friday, actually. Season 2 of Mobland with Tom Hardy and Pierce Brosnan. I'm so excited. It's on Paramount Plus. It's about my people, the Irish mob. I mean, the Irish part, not the mob part. And then Slow Horses is back on Apple TV with Gary Oldman playing this old disgusting spy in London who runs a whole ragtag crew of misfit spies. Really, really good. And then I think I saw this on Netflix today that The Diplomat with Kerry Russell is coming back a month from today. So what are you excited about? What's on your watch list? Hit me up on the gram at the Kelly Ford or at WPOC. I know I'm heading out soon to watch the latest episode of Ted Lasso. I know I have a problem.
1: 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Then we're back to Columbus for Big Noon Saturday.

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3: While there's no plan for him to go on injured reserve, Sam Darnold will not play for the Seahawks Sunday with his glute tendon issue. It'll be Drew Lock under center against the Cardinals. Bengals quarterback Joe Burrow is dealing with some back stiffness. He says there's no way it'll keep him from playing against the Texans. For the first time since July 3rd, the Guardians are all alone in first in the AL Central after defeating the White Sox. I'm Frank Aaron.
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2: 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Lauren Elena coming up. We'll also do Tell Me Something Good. Okay, let's go. 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
3: Thank you.
2: We're celebrating today. You have a new album out.
3: Yes, Stages.
2: Is that, it's exciting?
3: It's very exciting. It's been like 4 or 5 years since I put an album out. So yeah, I didn't know if this day would come. No, I knew it would come, but I'm just glad it's here.
2: So you have, are there like 17 songs?
3: Mm-hmm.
2: That's a lot of songs.
3: It's a lot of songs. I mean, I've been recording for 4 years. I recorded more. And we picked our favorites. We had to...
2: How many did you record? If you had to guess.
3: 23, probably.
2: How many do you think you had written?
3: For the record?
2: Yeah.
3: Oh, my gosh.
2: Is more than 23?
3: Way more, yeah.
2: How do you decide? Is it just vibe?
3: Some of them, like, we know immediately. It's a little different for every song. I cut some outside songs, too, so songs I didn't write. So I pretty much know, like, first listen on those. And like, if I write them, sometimes I have to live with them and decide if they're good enough. And I have a whole team that helps me. And now my husband thinks he gets to choose, too. So we have a lot of people who weigh in on
1: it. Bobby Bones Show.
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2: Have you ever been recording a song and you're doing vocals on it, you know, first, second, third pass, and you're just like, I don't like this song anymore.
3: Yes.
2: Like while recording it?
3: Yeah, I have. Usually when I've just written it, though, and I don't tell the songwriters that, but, and I have recorded in the studio. We had one song for this record that we cut. It was a song I did not write. And when I went to sing the vocals, because you do that at different times, you cut with the band. Well, you can do it while you're with the band, but I typically cut with the band and then they'll put like a rough mix together of that and I sing to that on a different day. And when we went to sing the song, I think I sang the chorus a couple of times and I was like, this song is not.
2: You didn't feel it.
3: And I didn't even finish it. Yeah, one song. And I will not say because the people that wrote the song are very proud of it. But for some reason, we just like cut it. Honestly, I'll tell you, it was a male. It was a song written for a man and we were going to flip it to be female. And it just felt so weird when I was singing it. I was like, this does not work.
2: Head over boots.
3: Yes, that's the one.
2: Yeah, that's what I thought. And then John
3: That's the one. How did you know?
2: Yeah, I just know stuff.
3: Worked out great, though. Yeah. He put it out.
2: I have friends in the industry. You know, they tell me stuff. So, congratulations.
3: Thank you.
2: Album is out.
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7: Hey, sunshine for the rest of this afternoon with temperatures staying in the low 80s. For tonight, partly cloudy and lows in the upper 60s. Thursday, partly sunny and a slight chance of showers and thunderstorms and highs in the upper 80s. Mostly sunny for your Friday and highs in the mid-80s. I'm Dre Johnson with weather.
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